0: even if I seek, will you help me find? And when I freak, won't you be kind? No, there's sometimes demons in my mind. What can I say? It's like being an interdimensional ride.
1: 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I'm the healing for your scars. I'm the nighttime for your stars. You don't have to look so far.

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I was into you, but now I'm into deep.

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He said. 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He said, I turned 65 about 11 months ago. I was sitting

He said, women think about themselves when menfolk ain't around. And friends are hard to find when they discover that you're down. He said, I tried it all when I was young and in my natural prime. Now it's old dogs and children and watermelon wine.

I had to catch a plane up to Atlanta that next day. As I left for my room, I saw him picking up my change.

Now we got ghosts to remind us both how we came so close. But I love the feeling you love leaving.

Hey, Cat. It's 4 o'clock in the morning. I just left the kid's studio. We are in Harlem. Everybody's here but the police, and they'll be here any minute.